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0: 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El Paso's old school, Hot
2: 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You take my money, well, I'm in need. 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

0: 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Who is this?
1: This is Ro.
0: Ro, are you ready to play random ass trivia for no damn reason for absolutely nothing?
1: I am.
0: All right, here's how it works. I'm going to ask you a random ass trivia question. If you get the answer wrong, you win absolutely nothing. However, you get the answer right, you also win absolutely nothing. Do you understand?
1: I do.
0: All right, Ro, here's your question. Lauryn Hill's classic, The Miseducation of Lauryn Hill, came out in what year?
1: 99.
0: 99 is a very solid guess. It is also a very wrong guess. The correct answer is 98. So you didn't get that right, which means you won absolutely nothing. But it doesn't really matter. You won't win anything anyway, so who really cares? Thank you so much for playing, Ro.
1: Thank you.
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Luke Cantrell, Hit 'Em Up Stylist, coming up for you in just a few minutes. I'm Roxy Romeo, keeping you Saturday going for you now with classic Dr. Dre and Snoop, Nothing But a G Thing.

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1: 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I got details coming up after Mary J., A Family Affair next. I'm Roxy Romeo now with Classic Boyz II Men. 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
1: Keeping those good vibes going on your Saturday night. I'm Roxy Romeo. On the other side, more of your favorite throwbacks are lined up with The Week in the Hills. Also, TLC with No Scrubs and classic Snoop Dogg, Gin and Juice. And he did perform that last weekend at our iHeartRadio Music Festival along with a bunch of his other classics. Also, Ciara, pregnant as she is, she took stage and absolutely killed it. Cardi, Major Lazer, and so many more. So yeah, it was an amazing two nights of performances. And if you did not get a chance to check it out, starting back on October 1st, all right, mark it on your calendars. 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

Old School Hot 93.5. With the Trump administration wanting to do away with DEI, another program has come to an end, which is not surprising. I got those details coming up after Eminem and Rihanna, Love the Way You Lie, next. Yeah. I'm Roxy Romeo. First, keeping things going there with Ice Cube. It was a good day.

0: Castle's Old School, Hot 93.5. On the other side for you, Cameron is setting up more of your favorite throwbacks with Hey Ma. Also got Usher with You Make Me Wanna. I'm Roxy Romeo, and as you may have heard, Toys R Us, they are getting a bit of a revival coming back. They are set to open up 120 new locations for the holiday season. But what's interesting is these stores are actually going to be geared towards adult-only households. Yeah, apparently toy sales to adults outpaced households with children in June. Yeah, how crazy is that? Adults represent 55% of total toy industry receipts. Lego sets, Bratz dolls, and celebrity branded Barbie dolls are fueling the sales to adults. You know, I think the celebrity branded Barbie dolls might be the only thing I would jump in on. But you know, listen, you got to do what you got to do to stay afloat. And if you were raised, you know, singing, I don't want to grow up, I'm a Toys R Us kid, then you were likely very sad to learn Toys R Us was going out of business. So the fact that they're back, you know, the younger generation didn't really grow up with Toys R Us. We did, right? So I could very much see this being true.
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0: is everybody wanna talk like they got something to say, but nothing comes out when they move their lips, just a bunch of gibberish. Act like they forgot about Dre.
1: El Paso's old school Hot 93.5. Keeping you rolling through your Saturday. I'm Roxy Romeo. Hope you're having a great weekend. I got the Fugees on the way for you, setting off more of your favorite throwbacks, Ready or Not. Also, Akon with I Wanna Love You and Destiny Child with Say My Name. And unfortunately, today, the Global Citizen Festival was supposed to happen. And if you're wondering, like, why did it happen? What's going on? Yeah, it was canceled. You know, the good news about this is that in the midst of all of this, there was still so much money that was secured, financial commitments, because, you know, Global Citizen Festival is all about ending world poverty. Over $208 million in financial commitments was established. So that is an amazing thing. But yeah, unfortunately, because of the weather situation, it was happening in New York Central Park. It was postponed. So womp womp, we don't get, you know, Wyclef and Lauryn Hill and, you know, John Legend. But like I said, the good news is there was still a lot of money secured. So we are thankful for that.
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If this really happened, okay, and you only gave me $100 flight credit, I am blasting United Airlines on every possible platform that I could get my hands on, because this is unacceptable, vile, disgusting behavior, girl. Whoever you are, I hope that you get some more justice than that.

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1: 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We regulate any stealing of his property. 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
1: 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You should play up out the G-Biz. 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
1: G-Biz in the building. It's Throwback Hip Hop and R&B. The weekend is here, y'all. And I don't know if you realize this, but football is back. I'm loving every minute of it because my Raiders are officially 2-0. We're about to make it 3-0 today because we're coming down to the Superdome. That's right, New Orleans. Get ready. It's about to be active.

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I got one simple question. Is it too early? Is it too early? Did anybody ever stop playing Bad Boy songs? I just want to know, like, if I'm DJing,

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1: Reach out to me, man. All my folks over there on social media, hit me up. Throwback hip hop and R&B, play a part in the G-Biz. So I can go ahead and show you some birthday love like my girl Queso Chaga. One, happy birthday, The turn up is real. Libra season is officially here, so shout out to all y'all out there turned up. Happy early birthday to my brother DJ D2. But hit me, man, Instagram, Snapchat, Twitter, TikTok, at underscore GBusiness, and I'll get you a birthday shout or even just go ahead and show you some love. Hit me. It's all good.
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0: 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Man, I be wondering to all my married folks out there, how you do it? I mean, love my family and all. My son, most beautiful thing, precious gift I've ever gotten in life. My woman, she's amazing. But also, he racks my nerve. I be looking at people who be like, oh yeah, we've been married 23 years. I be like, damn, that's a prison bid. I don't know if I got it in me. Does love always win? Real question. Anyway, I'm just venting. Don't y'all mind me. I ain't going nowhere. They're not leaving. They're not letting me leave. It's fine.
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We're going to take it to the West Coast, man. 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

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My man Snoop Dogg turned up last week over at the iHeartRadio Music Festival in Vegas. If you didn't catch it, it's going to be streaming on Hulu coming up October 1st. So jump on it. Here's him and Pharrell.

0: 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Hit some Cuban Mac 10.
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Cameron Amai. Dola White checking in on this Sunday morning. I've got requests out of the way for Sierra and Missy, 1-2-Step. But right now, let's crash out. 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

El Paso's old school, High 93.5. Pac, Dear Mama, Dola White hanging with you early on this Sunday morning. Got requests out of wave of Blackstreet, No Diggity. But right now, let's play round one and random ass trivia for no damn reason, for absolutely nothing. 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Till then, Flo Rida, T-Pain, low.

0: 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Who is this?
1: It's Rashid.
0: Rashid, are you ready to play random ass trivia for no damn reason for absolutely nothing?
1: I am.
0: All right, here's how it works. I'm going to ask you a random ass trivia question. If you get the answer wrong, you win absolutely nothing. However, if you get the answer right, you also win absolutely nothing. Do you understand?
1: I do. I got you.
0: All right, Rashid, here's your question. Tevin Campbell provided the singing voice of Powerline in the 1995 Disney movie centered around what classic character and his son, Max?
1: Goofy.
0: Goofy is correct. Congratulations, Rashid. You did it. You won.
1: Yeah.
0: You won absolutely nothing, but you got the answer right. You made your family proud. Congratulations, Rashid. Thank you for playing, homie.
1: Yeah.
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0: Busta Rhymes, I know what you want. Dolawite hanging with you on this Sunday morning. Got requests out of Wave of Montel Jordan. This is how we do it. Plus, Chris Brown, Run It, coming up as well. Right now, let's talk about our 2026 iHeartRadio Music Festival. If you missed a minute of it, you missed a lot. You can relive some of the biggest moments. It went down last weekend in Vegas, presented by Capital One. You can, like I said, relive some of those biggest moments, like Snoop Dogg bringing out Wiz Khalifa, Cardi doing Cardi things, Ciara dancing around pregnant like she ain't pregnant. Amazing performance by her, by the way. See it all streaming only on the Disney Plus and Hulu apps beginning Thursday, October 1st.
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0: Dola White hanging with you on this Sunday morning. I've got requests on the wave of Game and 50, Hater to Love It, plus Jay-Z, Can I Get It, and Nelly E.I. are all on the way as well. But right now, it is time once again to crash out. Your last chance to crash out this morning. So if you have

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El Paso's old school, High 93.5, Genuine Pony. Dola White hanging with you on this Sunday morning. I've got requests on the way for Ice Cube, You Can Do It. Plus, Eminem and Rihanna, Love the Way You Lie, coming up as well. 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

It's old school. Hot 93.5. Hit him with the umbrella on it. You know what it is. Every Sunday I'm in this thing playing records, cracking jokes, hooking you up. A lot of events going on. Gonna make that happen. Get ready for Lanterns tonight. And if you're not caught up on Snowfall, I'm gonna ruin it for you. Oh, and the Avenger movie's out this weekend too. I'm gonna ruin that for you.

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Hot 93.5. Can't go wrong with a little bit of Usher Raymond putting it down on the wonderful Sunday, man. Did you get a chance to go see the brand new Avengers movie? You got a ticket. You're real lucky. And if you don't, just go to Twitter. They done ruined the whole thing and put all the clips up there. Bastards. Let's kick it off with some of the DMX.

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1: Dude, that little doesn't matter on it. Miss Nita called to the spa. She said it'd be better if she got a little bit of Tupac on for her today. I'm going to do it for her. What you need to want, holler at me, man. 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

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Make sure you wake up with Big tomorrow morning at 6 for the phone tap. 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

Tassels Old School, Hot 93.5. Playing hits today, boy. Get some of that Chameleon Air, making things move. Tori said she want to get some of that Gangsta Paradise. So let's take her back with Coolio with the flow. 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
1: Hit him with some of the next on the thing, you know what I mean? Today I got to do it for my man Curtis Jackson, because if you didn't watch the finale of Fightland over on Starz, man, stop what you're doing, go do it. 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
1: You don't have to call, because I'm going to give it to you anyway, man. 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Nothing but classics. 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
2: Regulators. 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

0: 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Those boys have been giving up stories about the group for the past like 2 weeks on the internet. Like, it was like, it's almost heartbreaking. Like, I know the songs are powerful, but the stories behind it even make you want to cry. It's nuts. Shout out to the boys, the men. I ain't done with nothing. Still got jams. Matter of fact, I'm going to hit you off with some of this Hated to Love It. We got to cheer up around here.
1: Yeah. Let's take them back.

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1: 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I don't know what to do.
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1: 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Sunday is going down this thing. One and only Big Von on the radio wishing a happy birthday to anybody celebrating a birthday with the unofficial birthday song. This